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appurtenances. I remember that word. 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I have to say that one like Kerouac to make it work.

0: even your love as you doubt your hate, equally doubting, staying fair, just, forgiving, rich and large. 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

Early Warning by Jared Carter. When the weather turned, crows settled about the house, calling day long among the new leaves. It would be a hard spring, folks said. The crows, they know. There are folks up near where I come from, in Missinewall County, who study such things. Folks who believe tornadoes are alive, that polluted streams rise from their beds like lepers, following after some great churning, twisting cloud. With their own eyes, they've seen a cyclone stop, lap up electricity from a substation, then make a right-angle turn and peel the roof off some prefabricated egg factory. Thousands of hens who've never seen the light of the sun or touched the earth with their beaks go up the funnel like souls to God.

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And now, three haiku by Matsuo Basho, who lived in Japan from 1644 to 1694. When the winter chrysanthemums go, there's nothing to write about but radishes. Year after year on the monkey's face, a monkey's face. Wrapping the rice cakes with one hand, she fingers back her hair.

Some Western haikus. Unencouraging sign. The fish store is closed. Nodding against the wall, the flowers sneeze. Straining at the padlock, the garage doors at noon. The taste of rain. Why kneel? The moon, the falling star, look elsewhere. From Book of Haiku by Jack Kerouac.

Not only do we at Normal Coffee have delicious brews to help you power through your workday, but we also have some unexpected distractions that will leave you clucking with joy. That's right, we have chickens outside of our shop. So take a break from your computer screen and come say hi to our feathered friends. And while you're at it, explore our galleries of local art and get a dose of inspiration. So come on to Normal Coffee and let the chickens outside put a smile on your face. We are open Wednesday through Friday, 9 a.m. to 6 p.m., and Saturday and Sunday, 9 a.m. to 3 p.m.

And now, an anonymous haiku from the circle. A haiku for you. 3 lines, 5, 7, and 5. Testing. Number good? Haiku Here is a project of Spark on the Circle. 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

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The show consists of instrumental music. This means there will be no singing. If you are expecting singing, you will be disappointed. However, if you do not expect singing or have no expectations at all, you will not be disappointed. 100% guaranteed or your money back. That was a joke because this show is free. I, the instrumental knight of the turntable, introduce the songs. My descriptions will sometimes be useful, but never correct. This is my process. If you do not listen at the scheduled time, you can find the show on Mixcloud. Unlike you, it will still be there. It does not get tired. It does not leave. Think about that, Buster. This has been a promotional message. You may now return to whatever it is you were doing before this interruption, probably staring at your phone.

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Indiana Haiku by Etheridge Knight. Riverside Park. A brown oak tree leans in the arms of his brother. Squirrels leap limb to limb. Indiana Avenue, 1949. Neons flash red and green. April rains on Still Street. Man nods. Red lights blink, blink. Mirror of keen blades, slender as guitar strings. Wes Montgomery, jazz. Indianapolis winter, 1973. Icicles crack and drop in the crusty snow. Skaters glide on frozen pond.

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0: Free me. Anxiety is when the butterflies become bees, or with the butterflies disillusions. They all hate me. Laughter, pointing, eyes, and loudness. They are laughing. What is happening to me? Overwhelmed. My anxiety knows all. I'm afraid. I feel posters in my mind screaming, set my mind free. 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Are they talking about me? What is the reason? I don't understand. Free me. Please free me. The eyes see all. I feel like I am a puppet with strings attached, forced to act the way you make me. Free me.
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They provide people with restrooms and showers and a place to mail items and use telephones. 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

First in the World by Paul Eluard. Prisoner of the field, frenzied in agony, the light hides on you. See the sky. It closed its eyes to attack your dream. It closed your dress to break your chains. Before the tide wheels, a fan laughs out loud. In the treacherous nets of the grass, the roads lose their reflection. Can't you take the waves whose barges are almonds in your warm, coaxing palm or in the ringlets on your head? Can't you seize the stars stretched on the rack you resemble them? In their nest of fire you dwell, and your light multiplies from them. From the gagged on, only one cry wants to rush out. A turning sun streams under the bark. It will be imprinted on your closed eyelids. Sweet one, when you sleep, night mingles with day.

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Oceans by Juan Ramon Jimenez. I have a feeling that my boat has struck down there in the depths against a great thing, and nothing happens. Nothing. Silence. Waves. Nothing happens? Or has everything happened? And are we standing now quietly in the new life?

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Hi, and welcome to this edition of A Vagrant Hum. I'm Pete, and I have a very interesting hour of music for you, including some experimental electronica, avant-garde, whatever you might want to call it, and generally out-of-the-box music from artists as nearby as Baltimore and as far away as Australia. And in fact, speaking of Baltimore, the artists on our lead-off track hail from there. We heard from MC Schmidt and Drew McDaniel. They called their collaboration Matmos, and we heard music from their 2025 release, Metallic Life Review. The track was called Norway Doorway. Next up, we have Irish musician Hilary Woods with Voce.

That was Swedish-Polish composer Marta Forsberg with Salad Bowl, a song about a salad bowl. But was it really just about a salad bowl? Think about it. Maybe we'll never know. Before that, Yanzero with Mute Dot. You're listening to A Vagrant Hum on WQRT LP 99.1 Indianapolis. Next up, some fairly intense music from Leah Bertucci. This is from her 2025 album, The Oracle, and the track is called Sister of Sleep.

to the island.

That was Lavinia Blackwell, former front woman for Trembling Bells. After that band broke up in 2018, she pursued a solo career, and we heard music from her 2025 release called The Making. The track itself, not surprisingly, was called Keep Me Away from the Dark. Before that, we heard from Polish composer Lubomir Greslak performing as Luto Lento. The track featured Antonina Nowacka on vocals and was called 2568. You're listening to A Vagrant Hum on WQRT LP 99.1 Indianapolis. Our next track is from a composer whose name you might not recognize, but whose music you may have heard if you spend a lot of time at the movies. He's done the soundtrack for Poor Things and Begonia, among many others. His name is Jerskin Hendricks, and in addition to writing for the movies, he also writes and sings some rather unusual pop music, of which we're about to hear an example. This is Princess.

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That was Mantris with Artifacts, and before that, Laut und der Seele with a track called Ein Englisches Lied. This is going to bring us to the end of our hour, so as always, I just want to say thanks for spending a portion of your radio day here. Our last track is from one of the great pioneers of experimental electronic music, Bernard Parmigiani. Although he passed away in 2013, his catalog is still being discovered and rediscovered today. The track we're about to hear was composed in 1992, but not issued until 2025. This is Bernard Parmigiani with La Traversée.

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0: 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It's Joe from Heron School of Art and Design. 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

0: Hey everyone, this is Diedrich from TeenWorks, and today I'll be reading Won't You Celebrate With Me by Lucille Clifton. Won't you celebrate with me what I have shaped into a kind of life I had no model. Born in Babylon, both non-white and woman, what did I see to be except myself? I made it up here on this bridge between starshine and clay, my one hand holding tight, my other hand. Come celebrate with me that every day something has tried to kill me and has failed.
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the banjo player. There is music in me, the music of a peasant people. I wander through the levee picking my banjo and singing my songs of the cabin and the field. At the Last Chance Saloon, I am as welcome as the violets in March. There is always food and drink for me there, and the dimes of those who love honest music. Behind the railroad tracks, the little children clap their hands and love me as they love Kris Kringle. But I fear that I am a failure. Last night, a woman called me a troubadour. What is a troubadour? Fenton Johnson.

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This is a poem called An Improvement in Stairs by Marie Smallstade. Through the oculus of the bus terminal at Boston's South Station, light falls for 100 feet.

0: a shock, a god, a pillar of light, like that of the Pantheon, if the Pantheon had a McDonald's, a Dunkin' Donuts, surly young workers at the Greyhound desk, and an escalator rising to its height, just like it, that light. A patent for an early escalator called it an improvement in stairs. An improvement, surely, how I'm standing still and still somehow going up and up and up. My favorite patents are the ones Houdini sought for tricks never performed. A block of ice he would leave whole, a box within a water-filled box he would escape from dry. I should mention at least one thing in this poem is a lie. I can disappear too, from one place, from another. There's nothing quite as nice as leaving when you're in the mood. There's nothing quite as nice as coming back. Years ago, I stood beneath the Pantheon and thought, how beautiful, how sublime, how like the bus terminal at South Station, if it had a Dunkin' Donuts. During the war, Houdini offered to teach soldiers headed to the front how to escape torpedoed vessels, German handcuffs. As a kid in Appleton, Wisconsin, he dreamed of playing baseball, the stage of the stadium, the long fly making its escape, the way there is a place in the game called home, and the goal is to get there again and again.
1: That was An Improvement in Stairs by May Reed Smallstate and read by Elizabeth. You too can record a favorite poem using your smartphone or computer and email it to us. info@wqrt.org. Don't forget to say the title and the author of the poem and anything else you'd like to include. That email again, info@wqrt.org.

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Today we're going to start the episode with three tracks by the band Gel. Here are Honed Blade, Out of Mind, and Composure. Enjoy.

That was Gel with Honed Blade, Out of Mind and Composure. Next up is Gouged Away with Maybe Blue and Scowl with Not Hell, Not Heaven.

Gouged Away, and Scowl. Amazing bands. Next up is a band that I recently saw in Albuquerque. Here is Bullshit Detector with Hero Only in Your Mind and You Made Us.

Hero Only in Your Mind, and You Made Us by the band Bullshit Detector out of San Antonio, Texas. Next up, we go to a band from Minneapolis, three very talented young women. Here is Vile with SOB.

SOB by the band Vile. Very young, very good punk rock. Next up, a band from Albuquerque. Here are Mummy Milkers with Roadkill.

Rebel Girl by Bikini Kill. And last song for this episode comes from the German band Malaria. And I am playing this to honor the late Bettina Köster, a very important woman in the German punk, post-punk scene of the 80s. She passed away on March 17th of this year. Here is Malaria with Trash Me.

That was it for today. I hope you enjoyed the show. You heard Gel, Gouged Away, Scowl, Bullshit Detector, Vial, Mommy Milkers, Bikini Kill, and Malaria. That was Laum on 99.1 WQRT LP Indianapolis. 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Thank you very much for listening. 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

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Today we're going to listen to four pieces by Knorrhahn. I've selected Fractal, Cyanea, Stempeluhr, and Trilateral. 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

And with that, we have reached the end of this episode. You heard Knurrhahn, that is K-N-U-R-R-H-A-H-N, with the tracks Fractal, Cyanea, Stempeluhr, and Trilateral. That was Rummage Radio on 99.1 WQRT LP Indianapolis. 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Thank you very much for listening. 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

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In entertaining your guests, bring out your laundry of the day and explain to them about each item, how and when it became dirty, and why, etc. 1963, Yoko Ono.

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Music is everywhere, cheers all around. Let's celebrate. People jump out and shout. Cake is shared. It's a new day. The grass is green. The trees are tall. The birds chirp. I fall asleep. No one is beside me. I am alone.

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Welcome to Boogie 1983 on WQRT 99.1 FM. I am your host, DJ Cat Magic. Thanks for tuning in. Tonight, I'm going to play Boogie. Sometimes I like to pick a theme that opens up the format, a little or a lot, but tonight is straight up Boogie. So, tonight you will hear music from Mystic Merlin, a funk band who were originally called Mystic Merlin's Magic Band and did magic tricks as part of their sets, but then they cut out the tricks and got down to funky business. We're going to hear one from Melba Moore, a legendary vocalist whose career spanned decades. We'll hear one from Wind Chimes, an 80s funk and soul band from Jackson, Mississippi, who met while playing in the State University Marching Band. We'll hear one from North End featuring Michelle Wallace, which was a New York studio band that included DJ and producer Arthur Baker, who would go on to produce Afrika Bambaataa's electro smash hit Planet Rock and work with way too many 80s luminaries for me to list. And speaking of producers, we will hear one from The Bang Gang featuring Bobby Orlando, aka Bobby O, who would go on to be a successful dance music producer, probably best known for remixing the Pet Shop Boys' American debut, propelling them to the top of the charts with West End Girls. He was also responsible for the brief but very entertaining music career of cult film icon Divine. Let's get the music started. This is Mystic Merlin, Rock the World.

girl next door got what I'm asking for. Susie, she got what it takes, just can't resist.

Hey, that was Arthur Adams. You've got the floor. Thanks for listening to Boogie 1983 on WQRT 99.1 FM. I am DJ Cat Magic. If you want more Boogie, you can find me on Facebook, Instagram, and Mixcloud. I'll be back with another new episode in 2 weeks. Till then, let's stay on the one and have lots of fun.

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